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1: Good morning. I'm Kyle Moore. RCMP officers in the region are asking for assistance trying to locate a missing child. Police are saying that 2-year-old Camden Whitehead was last seen yesterday in Grand Prairie. It's believed that he's with his biological mother, Coralie Whitehead, and they may be in either Grand Prairie or Peace River. Pictures and descriptions are on our app. Provincial government has been working to create more post-secondary spaces in some high-demand fields. Advanced Education Minister Miles McDougall says some of those high-demand areas include in education and in healthcare.
2: In terms of education, for example, we have almost 1,000 spaces. That's everything from teaching degrees and education assistance. That will be over the next 3 years. We expect to get major advance in that area. Healthcare workers, nurses, a number of other health-related areas. Engineering, big increases in the number of engineering spaces.
1: Province recently announced $148 million over the next 3 years to expand programs in healthcare, education, engineering, technology, early learning, and skilled trades. Residents are supporting their fuel tank at a good cause today with Fuel Good Day at Peace Country Co-op at Peace River. Amanda's from the Peace River Regional Women's Shelter, the benefactor this year. She says it's an honor to be chosen for the beneficiary.
3: All of us at the Women's Shelter are incredibly grateful and honored that we've been chosen for the Feel Good Day. This donation means so much more to us than a financial contribution. It means hope, safety, new opportunities, and a stronger future for the women and children that we support at the Women's Shelter.
1: 10 cents for every liter of fuel goes to the shelter, plus donations to the barbecue happening from 11 to 2 at the Peace Country Co-op in downtown Peace River. With students back to class, police around the province sharing ideas on keeping kids safe and protecting digital reputation. Tips like a digital footprint, sharing personal information, consent, image sharing, AI, and privacy settings are to be kept in mind when scrolling their phones. Parents also reminded that maintaining open dialogue with children's behavior and use can make things easier to get help if needed. Take a look at your weather. Some chilly conditions this morning, and it won't get very warm again today. Highs only get into the low teens. There'll be also some shower activity and possible thunderstorms. There will be warmer temperatures in store later in the week. In sports, National Junior Hockey League season getting set to go, but the High Prairie Red Wings will not be playing for undisclosed reasons. Red Wings rather successful their tenure, winning their only league championship in 2024. Baseball, Toronto Blue Jays let one slip away last night, falling 6-5 to the Detroit Tigers. A fielding error in the ninth inning resulted in the winning run. Jays still one game out of a wild card spot as Cleveland also lost last night. And the NFL, the Kansas City Chiefs, winning 31-10 over the Denver Broncos. For more of these stories, visit our website and download the app for local news delivered straight to your phone. For Trending 55, I'm Kyle Moore.
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Sugar Ray Fly. It's Kicks FM. Good morning. Chris Myers in for Jared Gomes. He is going to be at the Peace Country Co-op from 10 until 2 o'clock celebrating Fuel Good Day. Yeah, so if you need a little bit of gas or a whole lot, that would be even better. It's all going to go towards a great cause. We got more on that on the way. Let's do our Kells.

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Gaga Paparazzi on the Kix Morning Show for the Brick in Peace River and Slave Lake. It's Chris Myers in for Jared Gomes. He is going to be live on location for Peace Country Co-op 10 till 2. It is the annual Fuel Good Day. That's right. 10 cents from every liter purchase going to a better cause. I can't think of a better one. The Peace River Regional Women's Shelter. And don't bring a lunch to work today. Just head on down to the Peace Country Co-op. They got a donation barbecue going on there as well. Starting off foggy on this Tuesday, 17 for a high today. It's Cameron Whitcomb.

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1: Good morning. I'm Kyle Moore. Northwestern Polytechnic and Northern Gateway Public School have teamed up to train more teachers for local classrooms. Signed letter of understanding is to support students in the Elementary Bachelor of Education program, while helping to attract, train, and retain teachers in the north. Northern Gateway Public Schools has facilities in Fox Creek and Valley View. Colleges and universities across the province getting more spaces in some fields that are in high demand. A lot of focus has been on the bigger schools. Advanced Education Minister Miles McDougall says there will be some opportunities available through some schools in northwestern Alberta.
2: Well, we have a number of programs at Northern Lakes College, healthcare aides, primary care paramedics, practical nurses, and the Northwest Polytechnic, everything from diagnostic medical sonography, engineering, lab technician, practical nurse, expedited teaching certificates, etc. All those areas are now being expanded in that area, and of course, we just had some announcements at Fairview about continuing some of their programs.
1: Google says the funded spaces are intended to create more post-secondary opportunities for domestic students in Alberta. Fuel up the vehicle and stomachs today for Fuel Good Day, happening at Peace Country Co-op downtown. Amanda's from the Peace River Wichita's Women's Shelter, the benefactor this year, says the money goes towards many essentials at the facility.
3: At the Women's Shelter, it'll provide the essentials such as like safe shelter, nutritious food, transportation, personal necessities, and support services. Really, it gives a mother or a single woman security to sleep safely, a child the stability to feel protected, and the resources and confidence to begin rebuilding their lives.
1: 10 cents for every liter fuel goes to the shelter, plus donations at the barbecue happening from 11 to 2. The harvest in the Peace region is progressing slowly, but optimism still remaining for farmers for a good yield. Harvest is at 8% complete in the northwest, but is still well below the five-year average because of the damp weather. The crop of note is canola, where a record seed was planted, but none have been put in the bin at last report. Take a look at your weather. Some chilly conditions this morning. It won't get very warm again today. Highs will again into the low teens. Also be some shower activity, possible thunderstorms. There will be warmer temperatures in store later in the week. In sports, the National Junior Hockey League season getting set to go, but the High Prairie Red Wings will not be playing for undisclosed reasons. Red Wings were rather successful their tenure, winning their only league championship in 2024. Baseball, Toronto Blue Jays let one slip away last night, falling 6-5 to the Detroit Tigers. Fielding error at the ninth inning resulted in the winning run. Jays still won game out of a wild card spot, as Cleveland also lost last night. And the NFL's the Kansas City Chiefs, winning 31-10 over the Denver Broncos. More of these stories, visit our website. 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For Trending 55, I'm Kyle Moore.
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Chris Myers filling in on the morning show for the Brick and Peace River and Slave Lake. Cool, foggy start to your morning in the Peace. Going to get to about 17 today. Well, the Emmys were on last night, and the Pits and Widow's Bay cleaned up. That's all you basically got to know. And if you haven't seen either one, let me sum it up. The Pits is basically ER, but everybody needs therapy. And Widow's Bay, small town New England, except the neighbors are apparently haunted. And Widow's Bay actually set a comedy record with 14 wins, and The Pit took best drama for the second year in a row. Are you watching either of those? Do you recommend? Hit me up on the Modern Paint and Decor text line 780-624-1061.

I cannot believe how giant those sunflowers are in the north right now. It's the Kix Morning Show for the Brick and Peace River and Slave Lake. I'm Chris Myers, filling in for Jared Gomes, who is going to be live at the Peace Country Co-op from 10 till 2. No, he's not pumping your gas today. Well, he might. I don't know. But the real reason he's there is Fuel Good Day. That's right. 10 cents from every liter purchase going to go towards the Peace River Regional Women's Shelter. And I know they're very thankful for that. 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So as you're heading out the door this morning, don't worry about the lunch. Join us at the Peace Country Co-op for Fuel Good Day. It's Noah Kahn, Stick Season on Kix.

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1: Good morning. I'm Kyle Moore. RCMP officers in the region are asking for assistance trying to locate a missing child. Police are saying that 2-year-old Camden Whitehead was last seen yesterday in Grand Prairie. It's believed that he's with his biological mother, Coralie Whitehead, and the baby in either Grand Prairie or Peace River. Pictures and descriptions are on our app. Provincial government has been working to create more post-secondary spaces in some high-demand fields. Advanced Education Minister Miles McDougall says some of those high-demand areas include in education and in healthcare.
2: In terms of education, for example, Peace of almost 1,000 spaces. That's everything from teaching degrees and education assistance. That will be over the next 3 years. We expect to get major advance in that area. Healthcare workers, nurses, a number of other health-related areas. Engineering, big increases in the number of engineering spaces.
1: Province recently announced $148 million over the next 3 years to expand programs in healthcare, education, engineering, technology, early learning, and skilled trades. Residents are supporting their fuel tank at a good cause today with Fuel Good Day at Peace Country Co-op at Peace River. Amanda's from the Peace River Regional Women's Shelter, the benefactor this year. She says it's an honor to be chosen for the beneficiary.
3: All of us at the Women's Shelter are incredibly grateful and honored that we've been chosen for the Feel Good Day. This donation means so much more to us than a financial contribution. It means hope, safety, new opportunities, and a stronger future for the women and children that we support at the Women's Shelter.
1: 10 cents for every liter of fuel goes to the shelter, plus donations to the barbecue happening from 11 to 2 at the Peace Country Co-op in downtown Peace River. With students back to class, police around the province sharing ideas on keeping kids safe and protecting digital reputation. Tips like a digital footprint, sharing personal information, consent, image sharing, AI, and privacy settings are to be kept in mind when scrolling their phones. Parents also reminded that maintaining open dialogue with children's behavior and use can make things easier to get help if needed. Take a look at your weather. Some chilly conditions this morning, and it won't get very warm again today. Highs only get into the low teens. There'll be also some shower activity and possible thunderstorms. There will be warmer temperatures in store later in the week. In sports, National Junior Hockey League season getting set to go, but the High Prairie Red Wings will not be playing for undisclosed reasons. Red Wings rather successful their tenure, winning their only league championship in 2024. Baseball, Toronto Blue Jays let one slip away last night, falling 6-5 to the Detroit Tigers. A fielding error in the ninth inning resulted in the winning run. Jays still one game out of a wild card spot as Cleveland also lost last night. And the NFL, the Kansas City Chiefs, winning 31-10 over the Denver Broncos. For more of these stories, visit our website and download the app for local news delivered straight to your phone. For Trending 55, I'm Kyle Moore.

0: It's Kix Mornings for the Brick. In Peace, River, and Slave, Lake When Doves Cry. It's Prince and Chris Myers for Jared this morning. And the Prince Estate, I think it was about a couple of weeks ago, just released brand new, previously unreleased music from Prince. I didn't even listen. And I love Prince. But, you know, I just got a problem with artists who are no longer around, and then their estate or their family releases music that maybe they didn't really want anyone to hear, right? I don't know. Maybe it's just me. Starting off foggy this morning in the Northwest. Going to hit about 17 degrees today, and then the rest of the week looks amazing. Temps in the low to mid-20s right through to the weekend.
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Blink 182, Kix FM. What's my age, gang? Chris Myers for Jared Gomes. I had to ask what my age was again this morning. Waking up with lots of aches and pains. I am not sick. I just played golf last night in the freezing cold. Well, like 8 degrees. That's pretty cool. And my stepkid, of course, is out there with sandals, T-shirt, and shorts. Okay, buddy. Okay. Going to get up to about 17 today. Here's Hozier, Too Sweet, Kix FM.

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1: Good morning. I'm Kyle Moore. Northwestern Polytechnic and Northern Gateway Public School have teamed up to train more teachers for local classrooms. Signed letter of understanding is to support students in the Elementary Bachelor of Education program while helping to attract, train, and retain teachers in the north. Northern Gateway Public Schools has facilities in Fox Creek and Valley View. Colleges and universities across the province getting more spaces in some fields that are in high demand. A lot of focus has been on the bigger schools. Advanced Education Minister Miles McDougall says there will be some opportunities available through some schools in northwestern Alberta.
2: Well, we have a number of programs at Northern Lakes College, healthcare aides, primary care paramedics, practical nurses, and the Northwest Polytechnic, everything from diagnostic medical sonography, engineering, lab technician, practical nurse, expedited teaching certificates, etc. All those areas are now being expanded in that area, and of course, we just had some announcements at Fairview about continuing some of their programs.
1: McDougall says the funded spaces are intended to create more post-secondary opportunities for domestic students in Alberta. Fuel up the vehicle and stomachs today for Fuel Good Day, happening at Peace Country Co-op downtown. Amanda's from the Peace River Wichita's Women's Shelter, the benefactor this year, says the money goes towards many essentials at the facility.
3: At the women's shelter, it'll provide the essentials such needs, such as like safe shelter, nutritious food, transportation, personal necessities, and support services. Really, it gives a mother or a single woman security to sleep safely, a child the stability to feel protected, and the resources and confidence to begin rebuilding their lives.
1: 10 cents for every liter fuel goes to the shelter, plus donations at the barbecue happening from 11 to 2. The harvest of the Peace region is progressing slowly, but optimism still remaining for farmers for a good yield. Harvest is at 8% complete in the northwest, but is still well below the five-year average because of the damp weather. Crop of note is canola, where a record seed was planted, but none have been put in the bin at last report. Take a look at your weather. Some chilly conditions this morning, and it won't get very warm again today. Highs hold again to the low teens. Also be some shower activity, possible thunderstorms. There will be warmer temperatures in store later in the week. In sports, the National Junior Hockey League season getting set to go, but the High Prairie Red Wings will not be playing for undisclosed reasons. Red Wings were rather successful their tenure, winning their only league championship in 2024. Baseball, Toronto Blue Jays let one slip away last night, falling 6-5 to the Detroit Tigers. Fielding error in the ninth inning resulted in the winning run. Jays still won game out of a wild card spot as Cleveland also lost last night. And the NFL is the Kansas City Chiefs, winning 31-10 over the Denver Broncos. More of these stories, visit our website. 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

0: Clarkson is on Kix FM Mornings for The Brick and Peace River and Sleeve. Like, it's Chris Myers in for Jared Gomes. He'll be joining us from Fuel Good Day, Peace Country Co-op later this morning. And before 8 o'clock, we're going to be checking out birthdays, anniversaries, milestones for this September the 15th. If you want to get a greeting on the air, easy as sending me a text on the Modern Paint and Decor text line, 780-624-1061. And we're going to talk about one of the top TV families of all time who made their debut this day back in 1989. And the first full-length adventure with this family involved a Christmas tree, a runaway dog, and a trip to the racetrack. I'll let you know that coming up on Kix FM.
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7: Waking up next to you, waking up next to you. Friday night, let me take you out. Show downtown what it's all about. Something kinda like we used to do. Break out the heels, break out the dress. As beautiful as when we

0: All Hit Music Kicks FM. Good morning. It's Chris Myers for Jared Gomes. And September the 15th, here we go. Birthdays and anniversaries. Got one local one to mention. Happy 5th birthday, Liam, coming from Grandma Joan. Hope you have a great day. Celebrity birthdays today. Got a couple big ones here, including Prince Harry. Yeah, Prince Harry is 42 years old, and he may or may not be celebrating in England. He's back home now, and yeah, Prince Charles reminding him, hey, remember, you're not a royal, you're not a royal. And he's like, yeah, man, relax. You know, it's all good. Tom Hardy from Mad Max, A Dark Knight, Mobland. He's 49 today. Director Oliver Stone, who directed huge movies like JFK, Platoon, 80 years old. Tommy Lee Jones. Love that guy. Men in Black, The Fugitive, No Country for Old Men. Tommy Lee is 80 today. And a couple of big milestones here on this September the 15th. This day back in 1998, the first portable MP3 player debuted. Most of us were like, what? What's an MP3? And then, of course, 5 years later, Apple took the world by storm with their iPod. And this date, back in 1989, the Tracy Ullman Show aired for the first time on Fox. Not a lot of people remember the Tracy Ullman Show, but they sure remember the short that debuted this day back in 1989, The Simpsons. And it was just so weird, so different.
1: Dad?
2: Yeah?
1: What is the mind? Is it just a system of impulses, or is it something tangible?
2: Relax. What is mind? No matter. What is matter? Never mind.
0: Understandably, Tracy Ullman saw The Simpsons shorts, and she's like, this isn't going to work, but whatever. It's filler, and now look what's going on. Like, what season are they going into now? This would have to be, doing quick math here, 37 years, I think, something like that. Don't make me do math in the morning. Anyway, September 15th, if you're celebrating a birthday anniversary, well, I hope you have an excellent day. And if you want to pass on a greeting to somebody for tomorrow or whatever day, let us know on the Face4Radio Facebook page to win a gift certificate from KFC in Peace River.

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1: Good morning. I'm Kyle Moore. RCMP officers in the region are asking for assistance trying to locate a missing child. Police are saying that 2-year-old Camden Whitehead was last seen yesterday in Grand Prairie. It's believed that he's with his biological mother, Coralie Whitehead, and that may be in either Grand Prairie or Peace River. Pictures and descriptions are on our app. Provincial government has been working to create more post-secondary spaces in some high-demand fields. Advanced Education Minister Miles McDougall says some of those high-demand areas include in education and in healthcare.
2: In terms of education, for example, we have almost 1,000 spaces. That's everything from teaching degrees and education assistance. That will be over the next 3 years. We expect to get major advance in that area. Healthcare workers, nurses, a number of other health-related areas. Engineering, big increases in the number of engineering spaces.
1: Province recently announced $148 million over the next 3 years to expand programs in healthcare, education, engineering, technology, early learning, and skilled trades. Residents are supporting their fuel tank at a good cause today with Fuel Good Day at Peace Country Co-op at Peace River. Amanda's from the Peace River Regional Women's Shelter, the benefactor this year. She says it's an honor to be chosen for the beneficiary.
3: All of us at the Women's Shelter are incredibly grateful and honored that we've been chosen for the Feel Good Day. This donation means so much more to us than a financial contribution. It means hope, safety, new opportunities, and a stronger future for the women and children that we support at the Women's Shelter.
1: 10 cents for every liter of fuel goes to the shelter, plus donations to the barbecue happening from 11 to 2 at the Peace Country Co-op in downtown Peace River. With students back to class, police around the province sharing ideas on keeping kids safe and protecting digital reputation. Tips like a digital footprint, sharing personal information, consent, image sharing, AI, and privacy settings are to be kept in mind when scrolling their phones. Parents also reminded that maintaining open dialogue with children's behavior and use can make things easier to get help if needed. Take a look at your weather. Some chilly conditions this morning, and it won't get very warm again today. Highs only get into the low teens. There'll be also some shower activity and possible thunderstorms. There will be warmer temperatures in store later in the week. In sports, National Junior Hockey League season getting set to go, but the High Prairie Red Wings will not be playing for undisclosed reasons. Red Wings rather successful their tenure, winning their only league championship in 2024. Baseball, Toronto Blue Jays let one slip away last night, falling 6-5 to the Detroit Tigers. A fielding error in the ninth inning resulted in the winning run. Jays still one game out of a wild card spot as Cleveland also lost last night. And the NFL, the Kansas City Chiefs, winning 31-10 over the Denver Broncos. For more of these stories, visit our website and download the app for local news delivered straight to your phone. For Trending 55, I'm Kyle Moore.
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Carpenter, Espresso, All Hit Music, Kicks FM. Mornings for the Brick and Peace River and Slave Lake. Chris Myers in for Jared Gomes as he gets ready to head to Peace Country Co-op for Fuel Good Day. Yeah, it's here. It's today. And whether you just need a little bit of gas or your whole tank filled, we hope to see you there today. So important. Big fundraiser going on for the Peace River Regional Women's Shelter. 10 cents from every liter that goes in your tank is going to go towards that amazing local charity. Going to be a donation barbecue there as well. So hope to see you there at a lunchtime. Definitely a hoodie day. Up to 17 with sunshine in the Peace today.

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Kix FM, Bare Naked Ladies. It is Kix Mornings for the Brick in Peace River and Slave Lake. How you doing? It's Chris Myers. Jared Gomes is feeling good and headed to Peace Country Co-op, broadcasting from 10 until 2. Going to be a donation barbecue as well. So if you're headed out the door, don't worry about that leftover soup. Just, yeah, skip it. Join us for the delicious barbecue with the Peace Country Co-op today for fuel. Good day. Well, the Emmys took place last night. I don't think there were a lot of surprises when it came to the bigger awards, like the Best Drama Series, the hospital drama The Pitt, starring Noah Wiley. It is basically ER, but on steroids. Like, it follows kind of like one day in the life of for a season. It's actually pretty good. I like it. But, yeah, probably not the kind of show you want to, like, you know, chill out or relax to, I don't think. And Sally Field, remember Sally Field? She accepted an award for acting. And she gave a shout-out to Canada, said we're friends. Love it, Sally. Stella Lefty, we're going to take off to Boston on Kix FM. On a train.

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1: Good morning. I'm Kyle Moore. Northwestern Polytechnic and Northern Gateway Public School have teamed up to train more teachers for local classrooms. Signed letter of understanding is to support students in the Elementary Bachelor of Education program, while helping to attract, train, and retain teachers in the North. Northern Gateway Public Schools has facilities in Fox Creek and Valley View. Colleges and universities across the province getting more spaces in some fields that are in high demand. A lot of focus has been on the bigger schools. Advanced Education Minister Miles McDougall says there will be some opportunities available through some schools in northwestern Alberta.
2: Well, we have a number of programs at Northern Lakes College, healthcare aides, primary care paramedics, practical nurses, and the Northwest Polytechnic, everything from diagnostic medical sonography, engineering, lab technician, practical nurse, expedited teaching certificates, etc. All those areas are now being expanded in that area, and of course, we just had some announcements at Fairview about continuing some of their programs.
1: McDougall says the funded spaces are intended to create more post-secondary opportunities for domestic students in Alberta. Fuel up the vehicle and stomachs today for Fuel Good Day, happening Peace Country Co-op downtown. Amanda's from the Peace River Wichita's Women's Shelter, the benefactor this year, says the money goes towards many essentials at the facility.
3: At the women's shelter, it'll provide the essentials such needs, such as like safe shelter, nutritious food, transportation, personal necessities, and support services. Really, it gives a mother or a single woman security to sleep safely, a child the stability to feel protected, and the resources and confidence to begin rebuilding their lives.
1: 10 cents for every liter fuel goes to the shelter, plus donations at the barbecue happening from 11 to 2. The harvest in the Peace region is progressing slowly, but optimism still remaining for farmers for a good yield. Harvest is at 8% complete in the Northwest, but is still well below the five-year average because of the damp weather. Crop of note is canola, where a record seed was planted, but none have been put in the bin at last report. Take a look at your weather. Some chilly conditions this morning, and it won't get very warm again today. Highs will again to the low teens. Also be some shower activity, possible thunderstorms. There will be warmer temperatures in store later in the week. In sports, the National Junior Hockey League season getting set to go, but the High Prairie Red Wings will not be playing for undisclosed reasons. Red Wings were rather successful their tenure, winning their only league championship in 2024. Baseball, Toronto Blue Jays let one slip away last night, falling 6-5 to the Detroit Tigers. Fielding error in the ninth inning resulted in the winning run. Jays still one game out of a wild card spot as Cleveland also lost last night. And the NFL's the Kansas City Chiefs, winning 31-10 over the Denver Broncos. More on these stories, visit our website. 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For Trending 55, I'm Kyle Moore.
0: Kix FM plays all hit music from the 80s to now. And the occasional guilty pleasure. Sorry, not sorry.

No Con, Kix FM, Dialed Drunk. Chris Myers for Jared Gomes. And Noah Kahan did just a beautiful job last night live at the Emmys. He was singing the song as they were paying tribute to all the celebrities who died in the last year. And the song that he chose was Bridge Over Troubled Water by Simon and Garfunkel, which I find interesting because I've always felt that Noah kind of has a similar tone to like a Paul Simon, even though it wasn't Paul Simon who sang the original song. We have another Tuesday trial review video for you to check out. We tried Friesen Brothers Giant Pumpkin Cookie. Because, you know, like regular size cookies, they don't cut it anymore, no. But I loved it. Spoiler alert, I gave it like a 10 out of 10. But check out our review, comments on that, and you can win everything we get to try in a month from Friesen Brothers. Last Tiger with a Kix classic. Good morning.

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0: 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Chris Myers filling in for Jared Gomes, who is headed to Peace Country Co-op for Fuel Good Day. We'll check in with Jared in just a bit. Emmys took place last night, and you know what? There's not a lot of surprises. The Pitt took home the most awards for a drama show, and Sally Field, she won an acting award for her work in Beautiful Creatures, which is filmed in British Columbia, and it was pretty much the only mention of Canada in the awards ceremony last night, but check out what Sally had to say.
1: Ashley Connor, oh my gosh, from photography, who made the Pacific Northwest another character, and it's Canada. Blessed Canada, our neighbors, our friends.
0: And Michael J. Fox had the entire room in tears as he accepted the Humanitarian Award, the Bob Hope Humanitarian Award, for all of his hard work and efforts with Parkinson's research. Yeah, it was real sad to watch, really hard to understand. But yeah, just makes you so proud to be a Canadian watching Michael J. Fox accept that award last night. Lion.

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1: Good morning. I'm Kyle Moore. RCMP officers in the region are asking for assistance trying to locate a missing child. Police are saying that 2-year-old Camden Whitehead was last seen yesterday in Grand Prairie. It's believed that he's with his biological mother, Coralie Whitehead, and the baby in either Grand Prairie or Peace River. Pictures and descriptions are on our app. Provincial government has been working to create more post-secondary spaces in some high-demand fields. Advanced Education Minister Miles McDougall says some of those high-demand areas include in education and in healthcare.
2: In terms of education, for example, piece of almost 1,000 spaces. That's everything from teaching degrees and education assistance. That will be over the next 3 years. We expect to get major advance in that area. Healthcare workers, nurses, a number of other health-related areas. Engineering, big increases in the number of engineering spaces.
1: Province recently announced $148 million over the next 3 years to expand programs in healthcare, education, engineering, technology, early learning, and skilled trades. Residents are supporting their fuel tank at a good cause today with Fuel Good Day at Peace Country Co-op at Peace River. Amanda's from the Peace River Regional Women's Shelter, the benefactor this year. She says it's an honor to be chosen for the beneficiary.
3: All of us at the Women's Shelter are incredibly grateful and honored that we've been chosen for the Feel Good Day. This donation means so much more to us than a financial contribution. It means hope, safety, new opportunities, and a stronger future for the women and children that we support at the Women's Shelter.
1: 10 cents for every liter of fuel goes to the shelter, plus donations to the barbecue happening from 11 to 2 at the Peace Country Co-op in downtown Peace River. With students back to class, police around the province sharing ideas on keeping kids safe and protecting digital reputation. Tips like a digital footprint, sharing personal information, consent, image sharing, AI, and privacy settings are to be kept in mind when scrolling their phones. Parents also reminded that maintaining open dialogue with children's behavior and use can make things easier to get help if needed. Take a look at your weather. Some chilly conditions this morning, and it won't get very warm again today. Highs only get into the low teens. So there'll be also some shower activity and possible thunderstorms. There will be warmer temperatures in store later in the week. In sports, National Junior Hockey League season getting set to go, but the High Prairie Red Wings will not be playing for undisclosed reasons. Red Wings rather successful their tenure, winning their only league championship in 2024. Baseball, Toronto Blue Jays let one slip away last night, falling 6-5 to the Detroit Tigers. A fielding error in the ninth inning resulted in the winning run. Jays still one game out of a wild card spot as Cleveland also lost last night. And the NFL, the Kansas City Chiefs winning 31-10 over the Denver Broncos. For more of these stories, visit our website and download the app for local news delivered straight to your phone. For Trending 55, I'm Kyle Moore.
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Your No Repeat Workday is on No Repeats, 9 to 5 weekdays. Jared Gomes, we're going to be checking in with him in just a little bit from Peace Country Co-op's Fuel Good Day. 10 cents from every liter purchase going towards the Peace River Regional Women's Shelter. 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It's Bruno Mars. For just

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And we want you to head on over to our Facebook page and check out our reviews for Friesen Brothers Giant Pumpkin Cookies. I thought they were amazing. But if you watch the video and you make a comment on it, you could win everything we try in a month from Friesen Brothers and Kicks FM. 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

Kicks FM, Nickelback this afternoon. This afternoon should be a lot warmer. Sunshine poking through, 17. Cooler in the McKenzie, 11 degrees today. Then the rest of the week looking pretty nice. Sunshine and highs around the low 20s, so don't put your shorts away yet. Ed Sheeran's on the way for your no-repeat workday, and it's Roxette. 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

0: Yeah, we got three tickets to the Brand Van concert happening this Monday night at the Pacific Palisades. You can all call in if you want to answer a couple of questions. Mainly, what is Todd's favorite cheese? Jackie just called up and said it was a form of rock four. We'll see about that.
1: Give us a ring, ding, ding. It's a beautiful day.

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1: Good morning, I'm Kyle Moore. Northwestern Polytechnic and Northern Gateway Public School have teamed up to train more teachers for local classrooms. Signed letter of understanding is to support students in the Elementary Bachelor of Education program, helping to attract, train, and retain teachers in the North. Northern Gateway Public Schools has facilities in Fox Creek and Valley View. Colleges and universities across the province getting more spaces in some fields that are in high demand. A lot of focus has been on the bigger schools. Advanced Education Minister Miles McDougall says there will be some opportunities available through some schools in northwestern Alberta.
2: Well, we have a number of programs at Northern Lakes College, healthcare aides, primary care paramedics, practical nurses, and the Northwest Polytechnic, everything from diagnostic medical sonography, engineering, lab technician, practical nurse, expedited teaching certificates, etc. All those areas are now being expanded in that area, and of course, we just had some announcements at Fairview about continuing some of their programs.
1: McDougall says the funded spaces are intended to create more post-secondary opportunities for domestic students in Alberta. Fuel up the vehicle and stomachs today for Fuel Good Day, happening at Peace Country Co-op downtown. Amanda's from the Peace Regional Women's Shelter, the benefactor this year, says the money goes towards many essentials at the facility.
3: At the women's shelter, it'll provide the essentials such needs, such as like safe shelter, nutritious food, transportation, personal necessities, and support services. Really, it gives a mother or a single woman security to sleep safely, a child the stability to feel protected, and the resources and confidence to begin rebuilding their lives.
1: 10 cents for every liter of fuel goes to the shelter, plus donations of the barbecue happening from 11 to 2. The harvest in the Peace region is progressing slowly, but optimism still remaining with farmers for a good yield. Harvest is at 8% complete in the Northwest, but is still well behind the five-year average because of the damp weather. Crop of note is canola, where record seed was planted, but none have been put in the bin at last report. Take a look at your weather. Some chilly conditions this morning, and it won't get very warm again today. Highs will only get to the low teens, and there'll also be some shower activity and possible thunderstorms. There will be warmer temperatures in store later in the week. Sports playoff races continue in baseball tonight. Toronto Blue Jays played the second of the three-game set with the Detroit Tigers. Jays still one game out of the last wildcard spot in the AL. Spots still held by Cleveland. Guardians in action against the White Sox. Texas a game and a half out of the wildcard. Rangers taking on Boston. A few NHL teams taking care of some business ahead of the season. A couple players getting eight-year contract extensions. Drake Batherson in Ottawa and Ryan Leonard in Washington. Today's also last day for players to get eight-year deals. New CBA taking effect tomorrow, limiting new contracts to a maximum of 7 years. Meanwhile, a couple of teams have named some new team captains, Chicago with Connor Bedard and the Islanders with Bo Horvat. For more of these stories, visit our website and download the app for local news delivered straight to your phone. For Trending 55, I'm Kyle Moore. Oh.

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1: Jared here with you, live on location at the Peace Country Co-op downtown Peace River. We're here at the gas bar because today is Fuel Good Day, where 10 cents from every liter of fuel sold helps go towards supporting the Peace River Regional Women's Shelter. 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And if you're thinking, you know what, I haven't decided on my lunch plans, coming up at 11, they're going to be doing a donation barbecue as well. That'll be on from 11 until 2, with 100% of those proceeds also going towards supporting the women's shelter. It's a donation barbecue, so donate what you can, help support the cause, and then, of course, get some great lunch while you're at it, fuel up your vehicle, get some swag from us while we're down here, and enter our draw, as well as have some fun and enjoy the great community that is here at Peace Country Co-op. It is a fantastic day, despite the weather being maybe not the best. It is a perfect time to come on out and support some of the great programs happening in your community. Jared Gomes live on location at the Peace Country Co-op, downtown Peace River.
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1: Jared here with you, live on location at the Peace Country Co-op downtown Peace River for Fuel Good Day. And look, I know the weather is a little overcast, a little rainy, maybe not the best, but hey, you can still stay in your vehicle and come and fuel up because they will come and serve you at the pumps, which is cool. I don't know a lot of other places where they do that, but Peace Country Co-op downtown Peace River definitely does. And I'm going to be real with you. It's really nice because I drive a truck and I'm not the tallest, so they help me get those like really tall corner parts in my windshield when it gets really dirty, and they're fantastic over here. So make sure you come on down and fuel up, because 10 cents from every liter of fuel sold today helps go towards supporting the Peace River Regional Women's Shelter, as well as coming up at 11 until 2, they have a donation barbecue also happening here at the gas bar, so you can fuel up and fill up your tummy all at the same time, all going towards supporting this wonderful cause. It's a fantastic day other than the weather, so come on down here and support downtown Peace River. Jared Gomes, live on location for Kicks FM in River Country.
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1: Jared here with you live on location at the Peace Country Co-op downtown Peace River for Fuel Good Day. 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Whether you're fueling up now, later, at lunchtime when they're doing their donation barbecue 11 till 2, it all goes towards supporting the Peace River Regional Women's Shelter. The Women's Shelter offers women a safe and secure environment where they can access counseling, housing, childcare, and other supports. And the shelter also offers outreach programs. We also talked with Amanda from the Women's Shelter a little bit more about what they do. So if you want to hear more about that, you can find the interview on our app, website, Facebook, and YouTube channel. It's all over. Give it a watch. Amanda was great to talk to, and you can find out a little bit more about what the Women's Shelter does. But it's a great community program that Peace Country Co-op is supporting here today by purchasing fuel. 10 cents from every liter of fuel purchased goes towards supporting the cause, as well as buying anything at the donation barbecue, which is going on 11 till 2. So we hope to see you down here because we're hanging out throughout the day here and giving away some free swag as well. Jared Gomes, live on location, Kicks FM in River Country.

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1: Jared here with you, live on location for Kicks FM and River Country. And you got to get some of our air fresheners to put in your vehicle when you're fueling up here today at the Peace Country Co-op downtown Peace River. Why, you may ask, are you going to be fueling up today? Because it's Fuel Good Day. 10 cents from every liter of fuel sold goes towards supporting the Peace River Regional Women's Shelter. As well as if you purchase a burger, a beverage at the donation barbecue, which is going to be going on here 11 until 2. So on your lunch break, if you want to get some groceries, you want to get some food, you want to get some gas, they got it all here at the co-op. And of course, it's going towards supporting a great cause with the fuel. 10 cents from every liter of fuel purchased going towards the women's shelter, as well as everything, 100% of the proceeds from the donation barbecue. It is a wonderful time to support your community, as well as support yourself. I mean, fuel and food, I mean, who doesn't need those? 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
1: Good morning. I'm Kyle Moore. Northwestern Polytechnic and Northern Gateway Public School have teamed up to train more teachers for local classrooms. Signed letter of understanding is to support students in the Elementary Bachelor of Education program, helping to attract, train, and retain teachers in the North. Northern Gateway Public Schools has facilities in Fox Creek and Valley View. Colleges and universities across the province getting more spaces in some fields that are in high demand. A lot of focus has been on the bigger schools. Advanced Education Minister Miles McDougall says there will be some opportunities available through some schools in northwestern Alberta.
2: Well, we have a number of programs at Northern Lakes College, healthcare aides, primary care paramedics, practical nurses, and the Northwest Polytechnic, everything from diagnostic medical sonography, engineering, lab technician, practical nurse, expedited teaching certificates, etc. All those areas are now being expanded in that area, and of course, we just had some announcements at Fairview about continuing some of their programs.
1: McDougall says the funded spaces are intended to create more post-secondary opportunities for domestic students in Alberta. Fuel up the vehicle and stomachs today for Fuel Good Day, happening at Peace Country Co-op downtown. Amanda's from the Peace Regional Women's Shelter, the benefactor this year, says the money goes towards many essentials at the facility.
3: At the women's shelter, it'll provide the essentials such needs, such as like safe shelter, nutritious food, transportation, personal necessities, and support services. Really, it gives a mother or a single woman security to sleep safely, a child the stability to feel protected, and the resources and confidence to begin rebuilding their lives.
1: 10 cents for every liter of fuel goes to the shelter, plus donations of the barbecue happening from 11 to 2. The harvest in the Peace region is progressing slowly, but optimism still remaining with farmers for a good yield. Harvest is at 8% complete in the Northwest, but is still well behind the five-year average because of the damp weather. Crop of note is canola, where record seed was planted, but none have been put in the bin at last report. Take a look at your weather. Some chilly conditions this morning, and it won't get very warm again today. Highs will only get to the low teens, and there'll also be some shower activity, possible thunderstorms. There will be warmer temperatures in store later in the week. Sports playoff races continue in baseball tonight. Toronto Blue Jays played the second of the three-game set with the Detroit Tigers. Jays still one game out of the last wildcard spot in the AL. Spots still held by Cleveland. Guardians in action against the White Sox. Texas a game and a half out of the wildcard. Rangers taking on Boston. A few NHL teams taking care of some business ahead of the season. A couple players getting eight-year contract extensions. Drake Batherson in Ottawa and Ryan Leonard in Washington. Today's also last day for players to get eight-year deals. New CBA taking effect tomorrow, limiting new contracts to a maximum of 7 years. Meanwhile, a couple of teams have named some new team captains. Chicago with Connor Bedard and the Islanders with Bo Horvat. For more on these stories, visit our website and download the app for local news delivered straight to your phone. 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
1: Jared here with you, live on location for Kix FM and River Country. We are here downtown Peace River at the Peace Country Co-op for Fuel Good Day. And the rain has now stopped, which is nice. It seems like it's getting a bit sunnier. We'll hold off on jinxing anything too early. But it's perfect because the barbecue is now started up for the Fuel Good Day barbecue. 100% of these proceeds do go towards supporting the Peace River Regional Women's Shelter, as well as 10 cents from every liter of fuel sold here at the co-op also goes towards that wonderful cause. We have Amanda hanging out here. She'll tell you all about what the Women's Shelter does, what they do, and how you can utilize their services if need be, or how you can guide someone in their direction. They do a lot of great work in the community, offering women a safe and secure environment where they can access counseling, housing, childcare, and other supports. So come on down and support that wonderful cause here, downtown Peace River, with the barbecue now underway, as well as 10 cents from every liter of fuel sold goes towards that cause. Jared Gomes, live on location for Kix FM and River Country, downtown Peace River.

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1: Jared here with you, live on location for Kix FM and River Country. The burgers smell delicious, as well as, of course, what they represent, which is helping our community. Because 100% of the donations made at the barbecue here today go towards supporting the Peace River Regional Women's Shelter. They do awesome work in the community, offering women a safe and secure environment where they can access counseling, housing, childcare, and other supports, as well as they do outreach programs. And if you get yourself a burger here today, or just fill up your vehicle, because 10 cents from every liter of fuel sold also goes towards that cause. It's all happening here at downtown Peace River for Fuel Good Day. I know they got some air fresheners they're handing out, as well as we got our swag, and there is a lot to come on out and do. So check it out. 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
1: 10 years. 10 years. That is a big number. I mean, if a kid's 10 years old, that's a big milestone. So 10 years of giving back to the community with Fuel Good Day, that's a big milestone here today. We are celebrating at downtown Peace River at the Peace Country Co-op. Come on down here and celebrate with us, along with, of course, some delicious burgers, fill up your vehicle, and, get some swag while you're at it. That's all happening here at downtown Peace River at the Peace Country Co-op for Fuel Good Day. 10 cents off every liter of fuel sold, as well as, of course, all the proceeds from the barbecue, go towards supporting the Peace River Regional Women's Shelter, which is a fantastic cause in the community. 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
2: And Tam, you're going to like it. 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Tim McGraw Tribute Night is coming to Mighty Peace Golf Club this Friday, starring Peter Phillips, who appeared on The Ellen Show. 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
3: Now, these burgers are good. 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Well, fill up your tank here at the co-op. 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Downtown Peace River at the Peace Country Co-op. 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You can get yourself one, too. Barbecue is just done by donations, so whatever you can contribute, it all goes towards supporting the Peace River Regional Women's Shelter as well, doing fantastic work in the community. So help out the great cause, get some swag. 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It's all happening here at Downtown Peace River, Peace Country Co-op for Fuel Good Day, celebrating 10 years today, which is a crazy big milestone. 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
1: Good afternoon, I'm Keith Hopper. RCMP and the region are continuing to look for assistance in trying to locate a missing child. 2-year-old Camden Whitehead was last seen yesterday in Grand Prairie. It's believed he's with his biological mother, Coralie Whitehead, and they may be either in Grand Prairie or Peace River. Pictures and descriptions are on the app. Northwestern Polytechnic and Northern Gateway Public Schools have teamed up to train more teachers for local classrooms. The signed letter of understanding is to support students in the elementary Bachelor of Education program while helping to attract, train, and retain teachers in the north. Northern Gateway Public Schools has facilities in Fox Creek and Valley View. The provincial government has been working to create more post-secondary spaces in some high-demand fields. Advanced Education Minister Miles McDougall says some of those high-demand areas include education and healthcare.
2: In terms of education, for example, we have almost 1,000 spaces. That's everything from teaching degrees and education assistance. That will be over the next 3 years. We expect to get major advance in that area. Healthcare workers, nurses, a number of other health-related areas. Engineering, big increases in the number of engineering spaces.
1: The province recently announced $148 million over the next 3 years to expand programs in healthcare, education, engineering, technology, early learning, and skilled trades. The Peace Regional Women's Shelter is the benefactor this year of Fuel Good Day happening at the Peace Country Co-op in downtown Peace River today. Amanda from the Peace Region Women's Shelter says, please contribute.
3: Every bit of support makes a difference for the women and children that come into our shelter, and it creates an independent future for the women and the children.
1: 10 cents for every liter of fuel goes to the shelter, plus donations from the barbecue happening from now until 2. Mix of sun and cloud in the Peace and Big Lakes this afternoon with showers hitting the Mackenzie. Temps will be cool as well today with highs only getting into the low teens. Skies will clear out tonight, but fog and frost will develop with lows below freezing. The weather warms up and brightens up starting tomorrow. Brant Air Quality Report at the Grimshaw Station. The air quality index is currently 1, which is low risk. Data supplied by the Peace River Area Monitoring Program. More information is at prampairshed.ca. In sports, the National Junior Hockey League is getting set to start their season, but this year will be without their High Prairie Red Wings, as they are not playing this year for undisclosed reasons. The Wings did have some success in both the National League and the Greater Metro Hockey League, winning their only league championship in 2024. The Toronto Blue Jays continue their series against Detroit at Rogers Centre tonight. The Jays go with a bullpen day as Braden Fisher starts for the Jays against Drew Anderson. For more on these stories, you can visit our website and download the app for local news delivered straight to your phone. 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
8: 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The Top Crop Summit is returning to the Peace Region December the 3rd in Grand Prairie. During this year's summit, hear relevant and timely sessions from industry experts on field adoption of artificial intelligence, disease survey results for 2026, how to manage soil pH challenges, the status of insect pests in the region, and more. 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If you have events you'd like added to the farm calendar, contact the Trending 55 News team.
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1: The sun is coming out, so that means you should too, to go get a burger or fuel up or do both, because they got it all here at the Peace Country Co-op downtown Peace River. 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That is downtown Peace River at the Peace Country Co-op. We're hanging out here until 2 as well, so stop by, get some swag, say hi to everyone, and have a wonderful time supporting your community. 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
1: 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Lots of great information to learn about the Peace River Regional Women's Shelter, and Amanda's happy to share it all with you. She is here alongside all the wonderful members here of the co-op handing out burgers. 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
3: They say the holy water's watered down, and this town's lost its faith. 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Oh my, my, oh my, my love, I take one look at you, you're taking me out.

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1: 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If you fill up your tank here today for Feel Good Day, they'll give you a little air freshener as well as a nice bottle of water as a little thank you for fueling up, because 10 cents from every liter of fuel sold here today goes towards supporting the Peace River Regional Women's Shelter, which is a fantastic cause. I mean, they offer women a safe and secure environment where they can access counseling, housing, childcare, and other amazing supports in the community. And you can also talk to Amanda. She is here hanging out with us today. You can ask her any question you might have about what exactly they do, and buy yourself a burger to help support, because 100% of the proceeds made at the donation barbecue go towards supporting that cause as well. So get yourself a burger, fill up your tank, and say hi to us. We're hanging out here handing out swag as well for Feel Good Day down at the Peace Country Co-op, downtown Peace River. Jared Gomes, live on location for Kix FM and River Country.

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1: I got to meet Cooper down here at the Beast Country Co-op. Check out the picture over on our Facebook page. But, of course, alongside the wonderful staff members here, including Cooper, at the co-op, you can help support your community for Fuel Good Day. 10 cents from every liter of fuel sold here, along with 100% of the proceeds made at the donation barbecue, go towards supporting the Peace River Regional Women's Shelter. It's such a fantastic cause. They do a lot of great in the community, including offering women a safe and secure environment where they can access counseling, housing, childcare, and other supports. And they also offer outreach programs, which Amanda is here to tell you all about with some great information. Already, I've learned quite a lot about what they do in the community. So you can help out by eating a burger as well as filling up your tank. Great ways and easy ways to do some good in your community. So come on down here and support that is happening here downtown Peace River at the Peace Country Co-op. Jared Gomes, live on location. I got to go give Cooper another hug before I go here. Jared here with you, hanging out. Peace Country Co-op.

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1: Good afternoon. I'm Keith Hopper. RCMP in the region are continuing to look for a missing child. 2-year-old Camden Whitehead was last seen yesterday in Grand Prairie. It's believed that he's with his biological mother, Coral Lee Whitehead. They may be either in Grand Prairie or in Peace River. Northwestern Polytechnic and Northern Gateway Public Schools have teamed up to train more teachers for local classrooms. The signed letter of understanding is to support students in the elementary Bachelor of Education program while helping to attract, train, and retain teachers in the north. Northern Gateway Public Schools has facilities in Fox Creek and Valley View. Colleges and universities across the province are getting more spaces in some fields that are in high demand. While a lot of focus has been on the bigger schools, Advanced Education Minister Miles McDougall says there will be some opportunities available through some schools in northwestern Alberta.
2: Well, we have a number of programs at Northern Lakes College, healthcare aides, primary care paramedics, practical nurses, and the Northwest Polytechnic, everything from diagnostic medical sonography, engineering, lab technician, practical nurse, expedited teaching certificates, etc. All those areas are now being expanded in that area, and of course we just had some announcements at Fairview about continuing some of their programs.
1: McDougall says the funded spaces are intended to create more post-secondary opportunities for domestic students in Alberta. Residents are supporting their fuel tank and a good cause today with Fuel Good Day at Peace Country Co-op in Peace River. Amanda from the Peace Regional Women's Shelter, the benefactor this year, says it's an honor to be chosen as the beneficiary.
3: All of us at the Women's Shelter are incredibly grateful and honored that we've been chosen for the Feel Good Day. This donation means so much more to us than a financial contribution. It means hope, safety, new opportunities, and a stronger future for the women and children that we support at the Women's Shelter.
1: 10 cents for every liter of fuel goes to the shelter, plus donations from the barbecue, happening until 2 o'clock at Peace Country Co-op in downtown Peace River. Mix of sun and cloud in the Peace and Big Lakes this afternoon with showers hitting the Mackenzie. Temperatures are cool today as well, with highs only getting in the low teens. Skies will clear out tonight, but fog and frost will develop with lows below freezing. The weather warms up and brightens up starting tomorrow. In sports, the National Junior Hockey League is getting set to start the season, but this year will be without the High Prairie Red Wings, as they are not playing this year for undisclosed reasons. The Wings did have some success in both the National League and the Greater Metro Hockey League, winning their only league championship back in 2024. The Toronto Blue Jays continue their series against Detroit at Rogers Centre tonight. The Jays go with a bullpen day as Braden Fisher starts for the Jays against Drew Anderson. For more on these stories, you can visit our website and download the app for local news delivered straight to your phone. For Trending 55, I'm Keith Hopper.
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1: Jared here with you, live on location, downtown Peace River at the Peace Country Co-op for Fuel Good Day. 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
2: Christine.
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2: Amanda.
1: And you're from the Peace River Regional Women's Shelter, which is the cause that they are donating here today from the donation barbecue, as well as 10 cents from every liter of fuel sold. So what does it mean to be chosen as the, recipient of the donations here today? And what will you kind of be using these funds towards?
2: So we're super honored to be chosen for these.

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2: Jared here with you at Kix FM in River Country. We're here at the Peace Country Co-op downtown Peace River. The weather's actually pretty nice, so make sure you come on down and get some fuel. This is happening all day here today for Fuel Good Day. 10 cents from every liter of fuel sold goes towards supporting the Peace River Regional Women's Shelter. And, of course, Amanda is here to answer any questions you might have about what exactly they do. But they offer women a safe and secure environment where they can access counseling, housing, childcare, and other great supports. The shelter also offers outreach programs, and you can still get yourself a burger that's going on until 2 for the donation barbecue, with 100% of those proceeds also going towards this great cause. They also got some cake and coffee, so fuel up your tummies and your vehicles and help support some great causes that is going on. The barbecue until 2, but you can fill up anytime throughout the day here today for Fuel Good Day at the Peace Country Co-op downtown Peace River. Jared Gomes, live on location for Kix FM and River Country.

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8: Jared here with you, live on location at the Peace Country Co-op downtown Peace River. But not for too much longer. I'm going to be heading out here and packing up. But don't you worry, because you can still come on down and support for Fuel Good Day. Anytime during the day here today, come fuel up at the Peace Country Co-op downtown Peace River. 10 cents off every liter of fuel purchase goes towards supporting the Peace River Regional Women's Shelter, offering women a safe and secure environment where they can access counseling, housing, childcare, and other amazing supports. The shelter also offers outreach programs, and you can help that great community program by just purchasing fuel for your vehicle, which you were going to do anyway. Even if it's just a little bit to top it up today, do it because it goes towards a great cause today only, but you have until the end of day here today to come on down and fuel up at the Peace Country Co-op downtown Peace River. It's been great seeing everyone out here today, so have yourself a great rest of your day. Jared Gomes, live on location for Kicks FM and River Country.
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1: Good afternoon. I'm Keith Hopper. RCMP in the region are continuing to look for a missing child. 2-year-old Camden Whitehead was last seen yesterday in Grand Prairie. It's believed that he's with his biological mother, Coral Lee Whitehead. They may be either in Grand Prairie or in Peace River. Northwestern Polytechnic and Northern Gateway Public Schools have teamed up to train more teachers for local classrooms. The signed letter of understanding is to support students in the elementary Bachelor of Education program while helping to attract, train, and retain teachers in the north. Northern Gateway Public Schools has facilities in Fox Creek and Valley View. Colleges and universities across the province are getting more spaces in some fields that are in high demand. While a lot of focus has been on the bigger schools, Advanced Education Minister Miles McDougall says there will be some opportunities available through some schools in northwestern Alberta.
2: Well, we have a number of programs at Northern Lakes College, healthcare aides, primary care paramedics, practical nurses, and the Northwest Polytechnic, everything from diagnostic medical sonography, engineering, lab technician, practical nurse, expedited teaching certificates, etc. All those areas are now being expanded in that area, and of course we just had some announcements at Fairview about continuing some of their programs.
1: McDougall says the funded spaces are intended to create more post-secondary opportunities for domestic students in Alberta. Residents are supporting their fuel tank and a good cause today with Fuel Good Day at Peace Country Co-op in Peace River. Amanda from the Peace Regional Women's Shelter, the benefactor this year, says it's an honor to be chosen as the beneficiary.
3: All of us at the Women's Shelter are incredibly grateful and honored that we've been chosen for the Feel Good Day. This donation means so much more to us than a financial contribution. It means hope, safety, new opportunities, and a stronger future for the women and children that we support at the Women's Shelter.
1: 10 cents for every liter of fuel goes to the shelter, plus donations from the barbecue, happening until 2 o'clock at Peace Country Co-op in downtown Peace River. Mix of sun and cloud in the Peace and Big Lakes this afternoon with showers hitting the Mackenzie. Temperatures are cool today as well, with highs only getting in the low teens. Skies will clear out tonight, but fog and frost will develop with lows below freezing. The weather warms up and brightens up starting tomorrow. In sports, the National Junior Hockey League is getting set to start the season, but this year will be without the High Prairie Red Wings, as they are not playing this year for undisclosed reasons. The Wings did have some success in both the National League and the Greater Metro Hockey League, winning their only league championship back in 2024. The Toronto Blue Jays continue their series against Detroit at Rogers Centre tonight. The Jays go with a bullpen day as Braden Fisher starts for the Jays against Drew Anderson. 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

Chapel Roan Pink Pony Club on Kix FM. Hey, it's Tada Tam on the afternoon show. Filling in for Chris Myers this afternoon. Now, earlier and earlier, stores are bringing out not just their fall decor, but their Halloween decor. Now, I'm on the lookout for a few pieces of Halloween fun myself, but how early is too early to start the Halloween decorating? Maybe it's just my algorithm, but I've already seen quite a few people on socials excited to start decorating with ghosts, fall leaves, and skeletons. So how about you? Where are you at when it comes to the Halloween decor?

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We're one day away from the Peace River Area Job Fair, so of course we're talking about it on our poll question in the news section of our app and website. 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
1: Good afternoon, I'm Keith Hopper. 2-year-old Camden Whitehead was last seen yesterday in Grand Prairie, and RCMP in the Peace region are trying to locate him. It's believed that Camden is with his biological mother, Coralie Whitehead, and they may be either in Grand Prairie or in Peace River. Northwestern Polytechnic and Northern Gateway Public Schools have teamed up to train more teachers for local classrooms. The signed letter of understanding is to support students in the Elementary Bachelor of Education program while helping to attract, train, and retain teachers in the north. Northern Gateway Public Schools has facilities in Fox Creek and Valley View. The provincial government has been working to create more post-secondary spaces in some high-demand fields. Advanced Education Minister Myles McDougall says some of the high-demand areas include education and health care.
2: In terms of education, for example, we have almost 1,000 spaces. That's everything from teaching degrees and education assistance. That will be over the next 3 years. We expect to get major advance in that area. Healthcare workers, nurses, a number of other health-related areas. Engineering, big increases in the number of engineering spaces.
1: The province recently announced $148 million over the next 3 years to expand programs in healthcare, education, engineering, technology, early learning, and skilled trades. Fuel up the vehicle and stomachs today with Fuel Good Day happening at Peace Country Co-op in downtown Peace River. Amanda from the Peace Regional Women's Shelter, the benefactor this year, says the money goes towards many essentials at the facility.
3: At the women's shelter, it'll provide the essentials such needs, such as like safe shelter, nutritious food, transportation, personal necessities, and support services. Really, it gives a mother or a single woman security to sleep safely, a child the stability to feel protected and the resources and confidence to begin rebuilding their lives.
1: 10 cents for every liter of fuel goes to the shelter, plus donations from the barbecue. Skies will be clearing out tonight, but fog and frost will be developing. Lows are below freezing in the northwest. The weather does warm up and brighten up starting tomorrow. In sports, the National Junior Hockey League is getting set to start their season, but this year will be without the High Prairie Red Wings as they are not playing this year for undisclosed reasons. The Wings did have some success in both the National League and the Greater Metro Hockey League, winning their only league championship in 2024. The Toronto Blue Jays continue their series against Detroit at Rogers Centre tonight. They go with a bullpen day, do the Jays. Braden Fisher starts against Drew Anderson. For more on these stories, you can visit our website and download the app for local news delivered straight to your phone. For Trending 55, I'm Keith Hopper.
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Welcome in hell, two heads on Kix FM. Hey, 10 out of 10 on the afternoon show. Fill in for Chris Myers today. We've been talking about Halloween decorating. Now, chatting with Jared Gomes earlier, I asked, how early is too early for that Halloween decor? And I think Jared said what a lot of us are thinking. October is when we should start decorating, but it's not like we'll turn away from the scary, fun Halloween decor, because we're mid-September after all. So it's pretty chill with the Halloween decor in stores now, but it's right to start decorating once we hit October. So maybe just like stocking up on the Halloween things ahead of time, I guess. But do you think it's too early for all things Halloween?

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Well, RCMP officers around the region are banding together in search for a missing child. 2-year-old Camden Whitehead has been reported missing in the Peace River Grand Prairie area. Camden is described as having medium-length brown hair, brown eyes, and last seen in pajama pants, a black jacket, gray runners, and a baseball hat. Anyone with info is asked to contact RCMP or Crime Stoppers. More info, including a photo, is up on our app and website.

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1: Good afternoon, I'm Keith Hopper. 2-year-old Camden Whitehead was last seen yesterday in Grand Prairie, and RCMP in the Peace region are trying to locate him. It's believed that Camden is with his biological mother, Coralie Whitehead, and they may be either in Grand Prairie or in Peace River. Northwestern Polytechnic and Northern Gateway Public Schools have teamed up to train more teachers for local classrooms. The signed letter of understanding is to support students in the elementary Bachelor of Education program while helping to attract, train, and retain teachers in the north. Northern Gateway Public Schools has facilities in Fox Creek and Valley View. The provincial government has been working to create more post-secondary spaces in some high-demand fields. Advanced Education Minister Myles McDougall says some of the high-demand areas include education and healthcare.
2: In terms of education, for example, piece of almost 1,000 spaces. That's everything from teaching degrees and education assistance. That will be over the next 3 years. We expect to get major advance in that area. Healthcare workers, nurses, a number of other health-related areas. Engineering, big increases in number of engineering spaces.
1: The province recently announced $148 million over the next 3 years to expand programs in healthcare, education, engineering, technology, early learning, and skilled trades. Fuel up the vehicle and stomachs today with Fuel Good Day happening at Peace Country Co-op in downtown Peace River. Amanda from the Peace Regional Women's Shelter, the benefactor this year, says the money goes towards many essentials at the facility.
3: At the women's shelter, it'll provide the essentials such needs, such as like safe shelter, nutritious food, transportation, personal necessities, and support services. Really, it gives a mother or a single woman security to sleep safely, a child the stability to feel protected, and the resources and confidence to begin rebuilding their lives.
1: 10 cents for every liter of fuel goes to the shelter, plus donations from the barbecue. Skies will be clearing out tonight, but fog and frost will be developing. Lows are below freezing in the northwest. The weather does warm up and brighten up starting tomorrow. In sports, the National Junior Hockey League is getting set to start their season, but this year will be without the High Prairie Red Wings as they are not playing this year for undisclosed reasons. The Wings did have some success in both the National League and the Greater Metro Hockey League, winning their only league championship in 2024. The Toronto Blue Jays continue their series against Detroit at Rogers Centre tonight. They go with a bullpen day due to the Jays. Braden Fisher starts against Drew Anderson. For more on these stories, you can visit our website and download the app for local news delivered straight to your phone. For Trending 55, I'm Keith Hopper.

A Billy Idol classic, Dancing With Myself on Kix FM. Hey, Tadai Tam, filling in for Chris Myers on the afternoon show, back with today's colorful convo. How early is too early to start Halloween decorating? Now, I haven't started getting into those decorations yet, but I know folks that are well into the fall vibes at this point. Halloween's just waiting in the wings for the next week or so, and I'm still looking for a few pieces before I start doing a bit of DIY holiday decor myself, but I will be buying all the Halloween stuff. Maybe not putting it up until October, though. But do you think it's too early for all the Halloween vibes?

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to the weekend on Kix FM. No repeat work day. Well, we're definitely into the fall weather. It's been a bit of a cold day around the studio so far. It's supposed to be a high of 14, but I don't think we got too close to that. A chance of rain heading into this evening with a low of -3 around the region. I know I'm going to be bundling up tonight, staying out of the cold. Road work has started up in Peace River as well this week on the south end as part of the 101st Street Stormwater Project. Work is expected to last till mid-fall with neighborhood access maintained throughout. So as always, keep an eye out for workers and signage out there. Let's keep everyone safe because even if the weather's getting a bit chilly, it still is construction season out there. 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
1: Good evening, I'm Keith Hopper. RCMP and the region are asking for assistance to try to locate a missing child. 2-year-old Camden Whitehead was last seen yesterday in Grand Prairie. It's believed he's been his biological mother, Cora Lee Whitehead. They may be either in Grand Prairie or in Peace River. Pictures and descriptions are on the app. Northwestern Polytechnic and Northern Gateway Public Schools have teamed up to train more teachers for local classrooms. The signed letter of understanding is to support students in the elementary Bachelor of Education program while helping to attract, train, and retain teachers in the north. Northern Gateway Public Schools has facilities in Fox Creek and Valley View. Colleges and universities across the province are getting more spaces in some fields that are in high demand. While a lot of focus has been on the bigger schools, Advanced Education Minister Miles McDougall says there are some opportunities available through some schools in northwestern Alberta.
2: Well, we have a number of programs at Northern Lakes College, healthcare aides, primary care paramedics, practical nurses, and the Northwest Polytechnic, everything from diagnostic medical sonography, engineering, lab technician, practical nurse, expedited teaching certificates, etc. All those areas are now being expanded in that area, and of course, we just had some announcements at Fairview about continuing some of their programs.
1: McDougall says the funded spaces are intended to create more post-secondary opportunities for domestic students in Alberta. The Peace Regional Women's Shelter is the benefactor this year, Fuel Good Day, happening at Peace Country Co-op in downtown Peace River. Amanda from the shelter says please contribute.
3: Every bit of support makes a difference for the women and children that come into our shelter, and it creates an independent future for the women and the children.
1: 10 cents from every liter of fuel goes to the shelter, plus donations from the barbecue. With students back to class, police around the province are sharing ideas on keeping kids safe and protecting digital reputation. Tips like a digital footprint, sharing personal information, consent, image sharing, AI, and privacy settings are to be kept in mind when scrolling their phone. Parents are also reminded that maintaining open dialogue with children's behavior and use can make things easier to get help if needed. The harvest in the Peace region is progressing slowly, but optimism is still remaining with farmers for a good yield. Harvest is at 8% complete in the northwest, but is still well behind the 5-year average because of the damp weather. The crop of note is canola, where a record seed was planted, but none have been put in the bin at last report. Skies will clear out tonight, but fog and frost will be developing. Lows will be below freezing. The weather does warm up and brighten up starting tomorrow. In sports, the National Junior Hockey League is getting set to start their season, but this year will be without the High Prairie Red Wings as they are not playing for undisclosed reasons. The Wings did have some success in both the National League and the Greater Metro Hockey League, winning their only league championship back in 2024. For more on these stories, you can visit our website and download the app for local news delivered straight to your phone. For Trending 55, I'm Keith Hopper.
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1: 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It's what you're craving.
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Hey, Tadai Tam with you for just a few more minutes. That's right, I am just about out of here for this evening and had a great time filling in for Chris Myers this afternoon. He's going to be back on the airwaves tomorrow, but you won't be hearing from me until Friday. So I hope you have a wonderful rest of your week and keep on listening to Kicks FM because we got artists like Justin Timberlake, Ariana Grande, even some Taylor Swift coming up next hour. But to play me out, we got a Conaline Crush, All That You Are, only on Kicks FM. I hope you have a safe, warm, and wonderful rest of your evening.

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